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It could be the place to be on Friday from 8 a.m. to 8 p.m. 50% of all single sale wash proceeds plus 100% of on-site cash donations directly support Gigi's Playhouse in Wausau. Try the dunk tank. Belky is going to be in there after 10 a.m. You can dunk them. How cool is that? Cookout as well. From 11 until 2 featuring Bronson Burgers. 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Here's Olivia Rodrigo with WDRFC.

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5: Tonight's Storm Track forecast for tonight. Clear and cool, getting down to 49. Brief shower tomorrow and high of 66, 68 on Monday.

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see. So Miley Cyrus has said goodbye to her last name. Now she's supposed to be called Miley. Got a brand new song, a brand new album coming out real soon. Here's Bass Persuades, her new one with WEIFC.

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Fallout Boy, 95.5 WRFC. What's up, Mike Rathers? Thanks so much for hanging tonight. Dominic Fikes on the way. Some Olivia Dean in there as well. There's Audrey Hobart with WRFC and Zoomie.

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6: Tonight's our track forecast for tonight. Clear, getting down to 49. Brief shower tomorrow, and I have 66. Rain possible on Monday with an isolated thunderstorm, 68.

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8: Tonight's storm track forecast for tonight. Clear, getting down to 49. Brief shower or two tomorrow and high of 66.
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0: comes the weekend, and remember WIFC's Play Your Way to Paradise with Ho-Chunk Gaming Nakusa is coming soon. 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

Fairmore, 95.5 WIFC with Sal Boy Crathers. Thanks so much for hanging tonight. Miles Smith on the way, some French Montana with Max B. Here's Martin Garrix and Ed Sheeran with WIFC.

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6: Tonight's Storm Track forecast for tonight. A little bit clear and cool, getting down to 49. A brief shower tomorrow, and I am 66.

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All right, so Friday's a big day at Tidal Wave Auto Spa in Weston for their annual charity day from 8 a.m. to 8 p.m. 50% of all single sale wash proceeds plus 100% of on-site cash donations directly support Gigi's Playhouse in Wausau. 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

Big weekend for Taylor Swift's husband, Travis Kelce. Getting football underway tomorrow. Can't wait to watch football like all day. Sounds like a plan. Here's Taylor. I knew it. I knew you.

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1: 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The 9 Storm Track Forecast. 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

Gorillaz, 95.5 WIFC. It's Mike Mathers. Heading out. Thanks so much for listening. Enjoy opening weekend of football tomorrow. Go Pack. Go Commanders. Oh, I'm saying go Commanders. You're probably not. Got the green and gold.

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0: Wisconsin Weekend. This is the weekly news magazine of Midwest Communication Stations that serves central Wisconsin. I'm Chris Conley. Coming up on today's program, a controversy over tablets and computer access given to inmates in the Milwaukee County Jail. And Governor Tony Evers is on his final back-to-school tour. It included a stop in Wausau. But first, candidate for Governor Tom Tiffany turned down an invitation to debate from the Wisconsin Broadcasters Association. In an interview on WISN Radio, Tiffany said, "One debate will be sufficient." That means the Wisconsin Broadcasters Association event for October 9th is canceled. The two candidates, Tom Tiffany and David Crowley, have agreed to a debate at the Marquette Law School on October 21st. It'll be shown statewide on WISN television. Wisconsin Weekend continues when we come right back.
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3: 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I'm Chris Conley. Candidate for Governor Tom Tiffany was campaigning outside the Marathon County Courthouse earlier this week, criticizing his Democrat opponent David Crowley for reports of tablets and laptops that had been given to inmates in the Milwaukee County Jail and had been misused.
4: We've seen the damage David Crowley's policies have done in Milwaukee County. Do you want this mismanagement statewide?
3: There were reports that some inmates had used the tablets to threaten or harass witnesses, and in some cases, access pornography.
4: You know, when someone has committed a violent crime to put behind bars, their victims should feel safe that perpetrator of the crime is not going to be able to reach out and touch them.
3: Tiffany said as governor, he'd support legislation that would limit access to these types of electronic devices.
4: We will not be offering them tablets for the very reason that I cited here in Milwaukee County. They should not be able to go out and intimidate victims, threaten witnesses.
3: And he says that those devices should not be funded by taxpayers.
4: If they want to pay for a tablet and then be able to use that to get themselves to a better place to re-enter society, I'm fine with that, with non-violent criminals.
3: He said only low-risk offenders should have such a privilege while in jail.
4: We do want to be generous for those non-violent offenders. I mean, first of all, they should pay for it. Taxpayers should not pay for these tablets. But a non-violent offender that we think can re-enter society as a law-abiding person once again, we will allow them to be able to buy a tablet.
3: A spokesperson for the Crowley campaign said that as county executive, he is, quote, demanding full accountability from everyone involved. More of Wisconsin Weekend when we come right back.
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3: During the Revolutionary War, the Continental Army got help from France. They gave us military training, and their navy blockaded British ships along the Atlantic coast. But the French also got hard currency to their American allies in the form of gold and British pounds. It worked this way. Several dozen wealthy French businessmen set up dummy corporations with Americans in charge. It was a way of buying and trading things that were needed for war. And those private Frenchmen expected to be paid back when the war was over. Our Continental Congress did print some money, but printing money to pay a debt holds no value. So we took out a loan from France to pay back those French businessmen who bankrolled us. We would pay back about $2 million. That was a lot for a new nation. We paid it back over the next 2 years. Benjamin Franklin and John Adams negotiated the terms of our nation's first loan. On this day, September 13th, 1779. And on this day, remember, all borrowing comes with a promise of repayment. I'm Chris Conley. This is Wisconsin Weekend. I'm Chris Conley. A tradition from Governor Tony Evers is coming to an end. He is not running for another term, so 2026 is his last back-to-school speaking tour around the state. That tour took him to Horace Mann Middle School in Wausau before flying off to Superior for a back-to-school event there later in the day. After meeting with students, teachers, and administrators at Horace Mann, the governor spoke with reporters, including WSAU's news director, Mike Leishner.
28: School in Wausau, and met a lot of really neat kids and teachers here. And of course, it's the beginning of the school year, which is important to start off with a good vibe. And there's plenty of good vibes in this building, I'll tell you that.
29: So, this is it.
0: This is your last one. You've been doing this, 7 years now, or right. 7 of your 8 years.
28: Right.
0: Anything changed in those 8 years that you've been coming around the state to welcome students back?
28: Yeah, I'm continued to. I do it for some reasons. It's good for my soul to be with kids again, but it's also important for me to talk about how important public education is and the fact that there's a lot of things that we wish could be better, such as school funding, things like that, but there's also good things going on, and our kids are learning and our teachers are teaching, and so I just want to be a good messenger here and have people have confidence in the system, but in all honesty, when we're struggling with finances, it's difficult, but I know the people here are working real hard and they'll continue doing it, and we're hopeful that the legislature will see fit to be even kinder to them.
0: I know one of the things that you've kind of always said is whenever you get in the car after these visits, you've always said, you know what, we're going to be all right.
28: Yeah.
0: These kids are going to do good things for us. Do you still feel that when you leave these visits?
28: Absolutely. No matter what it is, middle school is a good barometer for that because it's a little bit of a change. But it is, yeah, I think things are going to be all right. And, you know, but it is because parents care. They want their kids to have a good public education. And teachers are here for the right reason. And so there's lots of good things that continue to be important to our economy and our way of life here in Wisconsin. So I feel jazzed. I get more people hopefully to visit schools if they have any questions. But at the end of the day, we're in a good place, but it's going to be difficult. I mean, we have declining enrollment, and the costs don't necessarily go up when that happens, and so we're in a kind of a weird place. But I feel confident that the teaching the teachers in Wisconsin are really good teachers. The kids come from good backgrounds, and even those that struggle to begin with, they usually come out on the good side.
1: And Governor Evers, the $1.4 billion bipartisan state budget that gives K-12 schools a lot of spendable revenue. Traveling the state today, have you seen these funds being put to good use?
28: Are you talking about the piece of legislation that didn't get go through the legislature? Is that what you're referring to?
1: Yes.
28: Yeah. It never happened, for starters. And so that is something I'm hopeful that the goodwill that happened last time, until the very end, can be reignited going forward. I mean, we had both Republicans and Democrats indicating that, a couple billion dollars is worth the effort, and we still have a budget surplus, and so let's make it happen.
1: Gotcha. In your final months coming in to the end of your term, what do you hope to achieve regarding education with your final months?
28: Yeah, we're going to continue to talk about it and make sure that people understand that that is something that's important to consider when you're voting on November 3rd. I mean, it's connected to who's in office, and is it going to be lopsided Republicans or Democrats? No, it's going to be pretty even, and we need to understand that right off the bat, but it's an opportunity for collaboration, and when you're collaborating, you're going to not get everything you want, but you're going to be working real hard to get some things done. We got close to that at the end of this last time around, and hopefully the future will show a better outcome.
0: Any chance something does get done with the state surplus between now and the election?
28: I'd hope so. I'd hope so. There's no reason why not, but I think it's probably everybody's, it's every man and woman for themselves right now, and they want to get elected. So maybe early on in the session would be more likely.
2: Thank you.
28: Good to see you.
3: That's Governor Tony Evers during an appearance at Horace Mann Middle School on Wausau's East Side. Before we wrap up for the week, Friday was the 25th anniversary of the 9/11 attacks, and Oshkosh North High School is part of a new documentary. 8 years ago, the school's communities program embedded the National 9/11 Day of Service into their curriculum. And last year, a Chicago film studio sent a crew out with students as they took part in community service projects. Their 2025 work is featured in the documentary film 9/11 Day. It examines how the country turned a day of tragedy into a day of service.
2: It's really important to learn about the history, but I also think it's very important to learn about what happened after that day and the unity and how the country came together.
3: That's Rick Lieb. He's the Oshkosh North High School Communities Program teacher. One of the community's teachers and two alumni represented Oshkosh at this year's national film premiere, which was held in New York City. And that's all the time we have for this week's edition of Wisconsin Weekend. Thank you for spending a part of your weekend with us. I'm Chris Conley.
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7: Today will be cooler with a high of 68 degrees, and we'll see a mix of sun and clouds, winds out of the northwest from 5 to 15 miles per hour. Tonight will be mostly clear and cold with a low dropping down to 41 degrees. Then Monday starts clear before rain and storm chances return with a high of 69. With your storm track forecast, I'm meteorologist Tanner Blonkey.

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Alex Warren, Passenger is the name of that one. 95.5 WIFC. I'm Jimmy Bodine. Good Sunday morning to you. Early Sunday morning, I should say. And oh, you realized you didn't get coffee for today, right? Oh, man, I'm sorry to hear that. Aw. Well, maybe I can be your coffee and help you get up and get going for this Sunday morning, all right?

Dominic Fike, Baby Doll, 95.5 WIFC. I'm Jimmy Bodine. And according to Billboard magazine, this was one of the greatest Hot 100 hits of all time. Of course, this was a publishing back from 2021. The song itself was released in 2018. It's Maroon 5, Girls Like You, WIFC.

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0: It's your 9 storm track forecast on WIFC.
6: Today will be cooler with a high of 68 degrees, and we'll see a mix of sun and clouds, winds out of the northwest from 5 to 15 miles per hour. Tonight will be mostly clear and cold with a low dropping down to 41 degrees. Then Monday starts clear before rain and storm chances return with a high of 69. With your storm track forecast, I'm meteorologist Tanner Blonkey.

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You can take it, and when you take it, you can even get money from us. 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

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I'm Jimmy Bodine, and here's a band that formed, oh, you're not going to believe this, in 1992 is when they got together. And you know what? They're still going. In fact, this is their latest song that came out a few months ago. Don't Wanna Go Home Tonight. It's 3 Days Grace. 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

95.5 WIFC. There's a song you can move to, right? Yeah, it makes you want to move or dance or do whatever. Yeah, that's kind of a party song right there. Benson Boone and Mr. Electric Blue. Speaking of party songs, hey, what's your favorite party song? 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And, of course, Belky, yeah. Don't forget about him. Here's Gracie Abrams, Hit the Wall.

95.5 WIFC, Teddy Swims and Mr. Know-It-All. I'm Jimmy Bodine, and here's a song from 6 years ago from Diplo and Julia Michaels. It's called Heartless, 95.5 WIFC.

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0: It's your 9 storm track forecast on WIFC.
8: Today will be cooler with a high of 68 degrees, and we'll see a mix of sun and clouds, winds out of the northwest from 5 to 15 miles per hour. Tonight will be mostly clear and cold with a low dropping down to 41 degrees. Then Monday starts clear before rain and storm chances return with a high of 69. With your storm track forecast, I'm meteorologist Tanner Blonkey.

0: Shinedown 365-955 WIFC, Jimmy Bodine. And here's Kesha Rose Siebert. That's her full name, but you can just call her Kesha. She won't mind that. No, she won't mind that at all. The song is called TikTok 95.5 WIFC.
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FC. I'm Jimmy Bodine, and here's a four-woman rock band that formed in Toronto, Canada, or I could just simply call them a quartet, right? A four-woman quartet, right? That'd probably be easier for me, right? But I'm not that smart. No. Anyway, they're called The Beaches, and this is their new song called The Edge of the Earth, WIFC. She's

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Meow. Can you say meow? 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

95.5 WIFC from a small town in Vermont called Stratford. That's Noah Kahn and The Great Divide. I'm Jimmy Bodine, and this is Jelly Roll and Need a Favor, WIFC.

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0: It's your 9 storm track forecast on WIFC.
4: Today will be cooler with a high of 68 degrees, and we'll see a mix of sun and clouds, winds out of the northwest from 5 to 15 miles per hour. Tonight will be mostly clear and cold with a low dropping down to 41 degrees. Then Monday starts clear before rain and storm chances return with a high of 69. With your storm track forecast, I'm meteorologist Tanner Blonkey.

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town's lost its faith. 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

Alex Warren in Ordinary, 95.5 WIFC, Jimmy Bodine. And here's a song that was number one for four non-consecutive weeks when it was released in 2019, which means that it hit number one at one point and then got knocked off and then made it back to number one again. Kind of weird. You rarely see that happen. It's The Weeknd and Blinding Lights.

Papa Roach and Scars, 95.5 WIFC. I'm Jimmy Bodine, and here's a new 24-year-old artist. Her name's Stella Lefty. The song is called Boston, 95.5 WIFC.

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95.5 WIFC. When that song was released in 2018, it got a Grammy Award nomination for Best Song of the Year. It's called The Middle. It's from Zedd and Maren Morris. And this is One Republic. Need Your Love. WIFC.

Ella Langley, Be Her, 95.5 WIFC. I'm Jimmy Bodine. Oh, this next song, oh, it's one of the great love songs right here. It's from Ed Sheeran. And just listen to the lyrics of this. It'll tear your heartstrings apart. It's called Perfect. WIFC.

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0: It's your 9 storm track forecast on WIFC.
11: Today will be cooler with a high of 68 degrees, and we'll see a mix of sun and clouds, winds out of the northwest from 5 to 15 miles per hour. Tonight will be mostly clear and cold with a low dropping down to 41 degrees. Then Monday starts clear before rain and storm chances return with a high of 69. With your storm track forecast, I'm meteorologist Tanner Blonke.
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95.5 WIFC. She turned her 31 a few weeks ago. Happy birthday, Dua Lipa. Yeah, all right. Woo! Along with DaBaby in that one, it's called Levitating. This is Alex Warren and Passenger WIFC.

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Dave-O, Liam Payne on 95.5 WIFC. Now, Liam Payne, if you can believe it, the two-year anniversary of his passing is coming up on the 16th. Will be a month out from 2 years already. I swear the whole entire One Direction community is still feeling it. So RIP to the late great. This is Mara kicking off the show with Audrey Hobart, WIFC.

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They're doing their annual charity day on Friday, September 18th from 8 a.m. to 8 p.m. After 10 a.m., Belky's going to be in the dunk tank there, and you can get some food. They're doing brats and burgers with a cookout from 11 a.m. to 2 p.m., all donated by Festival Foods. And you can get your car washed. 50% of all single sale wash proceeds are going to go to Gigi's Playhouse out in Wausau, and 100% of on-site cash donations are going to them too, so make sure you're there. 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
0: It's your 9 storm track forecast on WIFC.
6: Today will be cooler with a high of 68 degrees, and we'll see a mix of sun and clouds, winds out of the northwest from 5 to 15 miles per hour. Tonight will be mostly clear and cold with a low dropping down to 41 degrees. Then Monday starts clear before rain and storm chances return with a high of 69. With your storm track forecast, I'm meteorologist Tanner Blonkey.

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My name is Mara, and this next artist here, well, she just won her first ever Emmy at the 78th Emmy Awards recently for Best Variety Special with The Muppet Show. Here's Sabrina Carpenter.

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This is Mara taking a peek into my crystal ball here on The Way MGK. Olivia Rodrigo, Eminem, here's Marshmello, Portugal the Man, WIFC.

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9: Today will be cooler with a high of 68 degrees, and we'll see a mix of sun and clouds, winds out of the northwest from 5 to 15 miles per hour. Tonight will be mostly clear and cold with a low dropping down to 41 degrees. Then Monday starts clear before rain and storm chances return with a high of 69. With your Storm Track forecast, I'm meteorologist Tanner Blonkey.

on WIFC with Dominic Fike, and he just sent fans into a frenzy at one of his recent shows. He wrote a different song about his then-girlfriend named Hunter Schaefer. She's an actress. They met on the set of Euphoria, and he was performing that particular song, and instead of saying, I wrote this song about my ex, he said, I wrote this song about my girlfriend. Cue the chaos from the crowd. Like, are they back together? I gotta know. This is Mara Mark Amber now.

Flow Rida, Sage the Gemini on WIFC. My name is Mara, and I hear that TSA, they're starting to roll out a new program, bringing something old back to the new. I'll tell you about it after Gwen Stefani. Here's Alex Warren, WIFC.

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Pitbull, Lil Jon. Now, Pitbull, he was actually just in Wisconsin last night performing a show at Alpine Valley Music Theater down kind of towards Milwaukee, the border of Wisconsin and Illinois there. And let me just say, the concert's superb. If you ever get the chance, don't ever skip on tickets. You have to go. This is Marna, Martin Garrix, Ed Sheeran, WIFC.

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5: It's your 9 storm track forecast on WIFC.
6: Today will be cooler with a high of 68 degrees, and we'll see a mix of sun and clouds, winds out of the northwest from 5 to 15 miles per hour. Tonight will be mostly clear and cold with a low dropping down to 41 degrees. Then Monday starts clear before rain and storm chances return with a high of 69. With your storm track forecast, I'm meteorologist Tanner Blonkey.

95.5 WIFC Chapel Roan. She's doing some good in the world. Coming up on October 21st and 22nd out in LA, she's hosting a two-night charity event called the Super Graphic Spectacular. And tickets were open to the public, ranging about like $94 to all the way up to a grand. But registration has now closed. I'm calling that a super graphic bummer for myself, because I would have paid about $94 for that. I would have. Marshmallow Kane Brown now.

95.5 WIFC, the Chainsmokers, Halsey. My name's Mara. How far would you go to give your dog the life it deserves? Because there's a couple from New York who literally just spent millions on theirs. And keep it here. I'll tell you what they did after Backstreet Boys. Right now, Somber, WIFC.

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0: It's your 9 storm track forecast on WIFC.
9: Today will be cooler with a high of 68 degrees, and we'll see a mix of sun and clouds, winds out of the northwest from 5 to 15 miles per hour. Tonight will be mostly clear and cold with a low dropping down to 41 degrees. Then Monday starts clear before rain and storm chances return with a high of 69. With your Storm Track forecast, I'm meteorologist Tanner Blonkey.

Nikki, you're Daisy on 95.5 WIFC. My name's Mara, and I want to know how many people are actually celebrating National Hug Your Boss Day today. Because, like, you got to have a good relationship with them. Otherwise, you're going to make it weird, right? WIFC. Uh-huh.

95.5 WIFC. This is Mara, and fall is right around the corner with the last day of summer being September 21st. So that usually means, you know, browns and dark reds are going to be coming into the picture. But color experts, they're saying there's a new color that's taken over fall. I'll tell you about it after Ed Sheeran. Here's Audrey Hobart. Sue me. WIFC.

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This is Mara, and this next start is still no word on that trademark lawsuit with that Christian metal band Demon Hunter, but the real Huntrix Demon Hunters, they're coming out with a new Netflix fashion collection with rings, necklaces, and earrings based on the group. 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
0: It's your 9 storm track forecast on WIFC.
7: Today will be cooler with a high of 68 degrees, and we'll see a mix of sun and clouds, winds out of the northwest from 5 to 15 miles per hour. Tonight will be mostly clear and cold with a low dropping down to 41 degrees. Then Monday starts clear before rain and storm chances return with a high of 69. With your storm track forecast, I'm meteorologist Tanner Blonkey.

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My name's Mara. This next artist, she's launching a new mental health campaign with a charity called Calm, selling t-shirts with all the proceeds going to individuals struggling with mental health. You can go get yours right now. Look it up if you're interested. Lola Young, here she is with Messy, WIFC.

95.5 WIFC Blink 182. This is Mara. And just after Taylor Swift, I guess the Girl Scouts USA, they're coming out with two new cookies for the 2027 season. One is for us, and one is for a special furry loved one. I'll tell you about it then. Here's Marshmallow, Particle the Man, WIFC.

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0: It's your 9 storm track forecast on WIFC.
4: Today will be cooler with a high of 68 degrees, and we'll see a mix of sun and clouds, winds out of the northwest from 5 to 15 miles per hour. Tonight will be mostly clear and cold with a low dropping down to 41 degrees. Then Monday starts clear before rain and storm chances return with a high of 69. With your storm track forecast, I'm meteorologist Tanner Blonke. WIFC.

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How about Olivia Rodrigo? Your stupid song.

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6: Today will be cooler with a high of 68 degrees, and we'll see a mix of sun and clouds, winds out of the northwest from 5 to 15 miles per hour. Tonight will be mostly clear and cold with a low dropping down to 41 degrees. Then Monday starts clear before rain and storm chances return with a high of 69. With your Storm Track Forecast, I'm meteorologist Tanner Blonkey.

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0: Here comes the weekend, and remember WIFC's Play Your Way to Paradise with Ho-Chunk Gaming Nakusa is coming soon. 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

0: Alex Warren, Passenger, 95.5 WIFC, Mavin Archer. Keep it here. Music on the way from Bruno Mars, Teddy Swims. We've got Audrey Hobart coming up. Now Doja Cat, Paint the Town Red.
1: Yeah.

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I'm a demon lord. Fall off what? I ain't seen the horse. 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
0: It's your 9 Storm Track forecast on WIFC.
7: Tonight will be mostly clear and cold, with our lows dropping down to 41 degrees. Then Monday starts off sunny before becoming cloudy and breezy, with a good chance of rain and thunder in the afternoon and evening, a high of 69. And Tuesday will be partly sunny with a high of 72. With your Storm Track forecast, I'm meteorologist Tanner Blonkey.

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I'm ready for the weekend, and I feel it's gonna be so good. It's the weekend, on WIFC.

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Benson Boone, 95.5 WIFC. I'm Evan Archer. Thanks for hanging out. Keep it right here on the way. Shinedown. Got Marshmello with Portugal the Man, Gracie Abrams. Up next after Post Malone, Morgan Wallen. I Had Some Help. 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
6: Tonight will be mostly clear and cold, with our lows dropping down to 41 degrees. Then Monday starts off sunny before becoming cloudy and breezy, with a good chance of rain and thunder in the afternoon and evening, a high of 69. And Tuesday will be partly sunny with a high of 72. With your storm track forecast, I'm meteorologist Tanner Blonkey.

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